Ponya, Babu said the chicken and the mobile. 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
1: 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Our redeemer radio, ye in dima for tears.

heart. There's a melody in my heart to praise the Lord. 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There's a melody in my heart to praise

0: Any other for car net to ye co heaven car no yin a ye co or redeemer radio at the end co if you say what the Bible I can kind empire bo in church any yam some pa e boy may na ya for a chudin the accord and unti brabeka hona yin a yen co
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There's a melody in my heart to praise the Lord. There's a melody in my heart. There's a melody in my heart. There's a melody in my heart to praise the Lord.

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You just found the station that plays what you like. And thanks for listening.

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1: 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Amen.
0: Amen.
4: Amen, amen, amen. 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Thank Nate Abna. The voice you are hearing is not Pastor Fergus, it's Henry Kwashi, because Pastor Fergus can't make it at the last hour, so we are standing in for Pastor Fergus, okay? 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
4: 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Thank you. And then you read this, you know, that Tony Dean said, Darius, or Henny Darius, wants them near Bessie, Siano. Now, at this, you know, what Tony Dean said, the king who learned to honor the God of heaven, Darius, the king who learned to honor the God of heaven. 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Human Ezra, hey guy, any Zachariah human, you be who or any Darius who owns them. 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Bear doom. 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What do you mean? Amen.
0: Amen.
4: Yo, and then near twas one. Be unfunny Bible. Near Uncle Daniel, humano. It's here, ain't ya? 25 to 26. Daniel chapter 6. Obi a obebie no to mi kan mai wae. Daniel chapter 6. Daniel chapter 6. Verse 25 to 26. But one ebie.
0: Ora mpacho mi bie.
4: Ubie. Okay.
0: What's the 26?
4: Daniel chapter 6, 25 to 26.
0: I say, Nanani Tienti Nanani Tienti Nina da Becoso.
4: Debut Daniel chapter 6.
3: My dear, dear Sam.
0: Ah,
3: I'm only there you track on my mind. In Crophonic as I would do in a what it is as I saw no engine, I say, as you know, so a mamma. The same ras say, my him, my army, this so to me in a moo. One ferry no one shrew than your uncle pointing. Now, on your uncle point what he has here, no dinner holder. None are he near ye, dear, and say that. None to me better now, I could see us here. Amen.
4: Amen. My yada se papa pa me kind of brofun osi. Then King Darius wrote to all peoples, nations, and languages that dwell in all the earth, peace be multiplied to you. I make a decree that in every dominion of my kingdom, men must tremble and fear before the God of Daniel, for he is the living God and steadfast forever. His kingdom is the one which shall not be destroyed, and his dominion shall endure to the end. Unyamin shakin kansa misunadumiti. Amen.
3: Amen.
4: Adisiano zina enyanomeka enetifia semiye. 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
3: Amen.
4: 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Yes, we didn't move down at GM, but I didn't know. I didn't know that I was thinking about some 80 more. That I didn't know. Can you move one boom here? Or say, and his dominion shall endure to the end. 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Or can't I see ways we are you? 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
6: Our Father and our God, we thank you this afternoon. Father, we thank you for that all that you've been doing for us. Father, we thank you for the word we heard this evening. Father God, we thank you, we thank you, we thank you, we praise your name, we magnify you because you are a good God. Father, we heard about Daniel, how Daniel was faithful. Lord God, may your name be praised. Please, Father. Please, we are pleading with you. Please forgive us and hear our prayers this evening. Father, we want to be like Daniel. Please. Daniel was in the strange land, but still his tongue on the truth that he knows about you. Yes. Daniel was able to stand for you. Please, Lord God, help us that no matter whatever will come on our way, we'll be able to stand for the truth that we know. Please, Lord God, be our God. Help us that we may be able to worship you, to do what is right in your sight. Father, I plead with you, because Daniel is like us in a strange land. We are also in a strange land. So please, help us. Help us that wherever we are, people will see that, yes, we are the child of God. I thank you this evening. I thank you for reminding us again about Daniel. Thank you in the name of Jesus Christ, I prayed. Amen.
7: Amen. Daniel, of course, that was a dinner as you tomb for and embrace what Sam Namias opinion so Eddie Amaye. A young great road, Sam no yasama edging qua. Na asem we no yasama, a mood do ye see a bow was off ma on ya may ye no one to train. Would ye mo be bray as you see the beer be bray, a busimu, a jumimu, a safumu, baby be bray, Nancy Papa, ye subine anything. 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
4: Amen.
7: Yet it was semino, Mount Concord, and pray you moo. It do be a near the tete, yaka casama yen nim at Yenia so. Nepinmus a tia, not your mo pen or macaca. It's an ear better, I say, send your soap and in kaya, near them pie wash you shall seminimono, near Tadia yepe, and any nanny be young macaca. And so, Yamu, we are more bonus or no me, we are more brace, you know, ye free, you are so macomaco. Namia for a door, no credi, and tell what's half room. That's the Inchrano so by Yambrosombrosombros. So, that's a branch and open when you're Yamua. Papa, umanso, yen ya baby, a quatna, the Yasumi, and ya quiet, there was saying you bring, say ya no crazy over boy. 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
4: Amen. 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
4: Amen. 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After 31st May na almost 37,000 tied. 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
0: Well, Miss Empire, body ma. 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Now, Miss Empire, body ma, my gunner. So, yammy home, my gunner mobile. Papa, on any from swinging, I'm check. Now, in swear to any pie, a warning near much as say, the care you see, if I be running senior, I hope one day I may be braided and so did you. The one who are more bought, whom I got a more bought. But to see a sin soon, a Thursday or Chandy, a better touching, a saying, Monday, dear, and yes, soon I may say upon a child, yes, another, yes, sir, no. So what talk I won't talk it to every. Goes nearby and crying to me, and call you, now for frost, I day, I be doom. Yes, send a person or man or mobile.
4: Amen. Yami Ben is a
7: word and patcho, me so be danya miasse. 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
4: Amen.
0: Only die shall we any more. Where's the very one?
10: I'm not going to be able to do this.
4: Yo, a bem sassa. Your best three. I was supposed to call bomb pie and one.
11: Madame.
4: Antiana.
11: Ah, Miss Fire Bomber Adrian.
4: On one of them, I may be a big thing.
11: A radina. Emra, or no, I yell, pressing penino on twatwa and 9 a month. Now, one sub of running on you. On fasso and more elephant as a for more fry or muco

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0: When I a doctor for me, and then you may any day die, was it? 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Then you give ya no win ya me when they were fun at the year, and then to a fun after what I was sick. Also, how more am I near more, and if you more young from what's the amount, and then to the SGBR no fun after what's sick. Yes, try a certain media my in your bayman. The baby be a raw than a year who are born home by Nessana Yare my age. So, sir, no one but I could generally want to so. Now, a poor in ya yarta. 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In one wedding wall, and into a throw say, Niaka, beer, I saw the boawakua, not my seed, then you pay ye. Not what boa dear was what they bet that one, the who I have thought of a canoe. You won't come from it, that was it. No, you are yet and come food. And in your grey, said the why ye, Eddie Amma, yeah, mommy, I'm a bush, you know. Yeah, can't hear the what's it.
2: Amen. 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
0: often ready amount of my gun or your what. 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
2: Please, is there any announcement?
1: Thank you very much, Areli. 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
5: elder
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3: amen
4: amen
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4: Amen.
3: Wonderful.
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Hello, Uplift family. It's such a privilege to see the first Wednesday of the new month, the month of July. I welcome you to Access Hour. This is every Wednesday evening. We lift our hearts in prayer. We access the throne room of God. And I am very poised for this evening, for us to pray, dedicate this month before the God of heaven, for God to do amazing things in our lives. Without saying much, I want to first say, Happy New Month. A privilege to see the last month in the second quarter of this particular year. Half the year is gone, and we want to bless God for life. All heads bow, all eyes close. All heads bow, all eyes close. I want you to lift up your voice one more time. Thank God for the gift of life. Thank God for the grace to see a brand new 1st July, the evening. Many people from the continent of Africa, just lift up your voice and thank God. Bless God for life. Thank Him for mercies throughout the entire year. The first half of the year gone. Extol the name of God. Bless the name of God. Exalt the name of God.

Commit this new month one more time into the hands of God. Tell God in the morning, be my guide. In the evening, be my shield. And at night, be my preservation. Evoke God's power and presence to guide you every day in this new year, the seventh month of this new month. Ask God for grace. Now, there may be needs on your heart. What exactly do you want God to do for you in the month of July? The Bible declares, whatever we ask in His name, that He will do, and the Father will be glorified through the Son. I want you to lift up your voice. In the next 3 minutes, lay seven needs you wish God take care of in the month of July. Lift up your voice and begin to ask for such grace.

Father in heaven, we thank you. We bless you. We exalt your name because you are deserving. There is none that can be compared unto you. Thank you that the first day of this month, a Wednesday, our fasting season, we pray in the powerful name of Jesus and we ask, may the heavens receive our worship, receive our praise, receive our adoration. We thank you for what you have done. 6 months, you have shielded us, preserved us, protected us, guided us, guarded us. You are amazing. So in the powerful name of Jesus, we are praying and we are pleading, asking, may the heavens speak in our favor. May the heavens look upon us with pity. We dedicate this month to your care and keeping. Master, go before us. Father, do for us what we cannot do for ourselves. We plead, we pray. Now, may the power of God go ahead of us. Crumple the works of darkness. Dismantle the plans and the schemes of the enemy. Disrupt every satanic and demonic pattern. We pray that our going forth will be ordered by the Lord. We plead that the things that concern us, may they be precious in your sight. We plead that this month, let there be good news from afar. We ask that this month, may things not befall us. May we not become an embarrassment and a shame to the God who is our security. We plead today, Master, preserve our lives. We ask, there were 7 dimensions of needs that were laid on this altar. We pray today in the name of Jesus. Please, dear God, we pray that meet everyone at the point of their need. The Bible says, ask and it shall be, you will receive. Seek and you find. Knock and the door will be open. We pray this season, anybody who has made a request and has asked, we ask that may you meet the individual at the point of their need. Lord, look at the people. Look at them. It's 1:30 the time, called 2026. We are begging. We are pleading. We pray that may you make yourself available to their needs. Lord, meet them. Solve the problems. We pray that dismiss the fears. We ask that overcome every snare that is laid or is in waiting for every individual. We pray for families. We pray for institutions. We pray for organization. We pray for persons. We ask that in the name of Jesus, may God's will for the season be fulfilled. Now we ask, record every whisper. Take note of every tear and every murmuring and every heart desire that has been laid on the altar. You are a God. You are not a man. You do not lie. May this ones be met at the point of their need. Lord, bless the people. Master, bless the people. Father, bless the people. Look at the women. Look at the men. Look at the boys. Look at the girls. In the name of Jesus, may the month of July come with it or in its wing, blessings without limitation. May God favor us. May God bless us. May the Almighty show us kindness. May things fall for us in pleasant places. Let it be so, dear God. Now this evening, as we open the pages of your word, give us a message. Message of hope. Message of encouragement. May we depart from this place better than we came. Not I, but Christ. Be honored, loved, and exalted. Not I, but Christ. Be seen, be known, and be heard. Not I, but Christ. In every look and action, not I, but Christ. In every thought and word,
In Jesus' name, let someone say, amen and amen and amen. I am extremely tired and very exhausted. That's how my day has been. I am tired, but we bless God for the privilege that when we enter the audience chamber, God will listen to us. Now, before I open the pages of the Word, hear me. Let there be no single day in this month, on Wednesdays, the same time, you do not make time for the season of prayer. There are going to be 5 Wednesdays in this month. I want you to make room and make time. Every single Wednesday, make time for seasons like this. Let's declare our 2026 declaration. I declare by faith that I am free. What once held me no longer owns me. God is leading me out of bondage and into breakthrough. I walk in liberty, live under new authority, and step boldly into all God has ordained for me, as I always do. It was Jesus himself who said, if you continue in my words, then you are my disciples indeed, and you shall know the truth, and the truth shall set you free. If the Son set you free, you will be free indeed. Can someone say a hearty amen out there? I make you 4 promises. Promise number 1 is the Bible shall be the bedrock of our study. The reason is the Bible means what it says and says what it means. Promise number 2, you shall be enlightened irrespective of who you are. Promise number 3, you shall be challenged to make the most important decision of your life. And promise number 4, your life and mine will never be the same. Our subject for this hour is Captured Ark and Conquered God. Captured Ark and Conquered God. We are coming to have a basic prayer session about dominion over counterfeit powers. The theme for this month is what? Dominion, authority, supremacy, power. Captured Ark and Conquered God. Now everybody, share that link right now. Share that link right now. Give yourself just a moment. And if you have not subscribed to this channel or this page, do so right now. Just share that link. Everybody, share that link right now. Share that link. Make sure you share that link. Share it. Share that link right now. Thank you. Take your Bibles. Go to 1 Samuel chapter 5, verse 1 to verse 12. I doubt if I'll be able to finish. If I don't, we'll do the part 2 next week. What's the caption? Captured Ark and Conquered God. We want to pray about how God has capacity to make false powers bow. I've received a couple of messages how demonic powers, demons, spirit of darkness, satanic forces are bullying. And people are wondering, is God powerful? The theme for the month, dominion. No power above God. 1 Samuel chapter 5. I'll read the 12 verses. Then the Philistines took the ark of God and brought it from Ebenezer to Ashdod. When the Philistines took the ark of God, they brought it into the house of Dagon. Take note of that. Dagon. Take note of that again. Dagon. And set it by Dagon. And when the people of Ashdod arose early in the morning, there was Dagon fallen on its face to the earth.
before the ark of the Lord. So they took Dagon and set it in its place again. And when they arose early the next morning, there was Dagon falling on its face to the ground before the ark of the Lord. The head of Dagon and both the palms of its hands were broken off on the threshing floor. Only Dagon's torso was left of it. Therefore, neither the priest of Dagon nor any who come into Dagon's house tread on the threshing of Dagon in Ashdod to this day. Verse 6. But the hand of the Lord was heavy on the people of Ashdod, and he ravaged them and struck them with tumors. Both Ashdod and its territories. And when the men of Ashdod saw how it was, they said, the ark of the God of Israel must not remain with us, for his hand is harsh towards us and Dagon our God. Verse 8, therefore, they sent and gathered to themselves all the lords of the Philistines and said, what shall we do with the ark of God of Israel? And they answered, let the ark of the God of Israel be carried away to Gath. So they carried the ark of God of Israel away. Verse 9. So it was, after they had carried it away, that the hand of the Lord was against the city. Take note, was against the city with a very great destruction. And he struck the men of the city, both small and great, and tumors broke out on them. Verse number 10. Therefore, they sent the ark of God to Ekron. So it was, as the ark of God came to Ekron, that the Ekronite cried out, saying, they have brought the ark of the God of Israel to us, to kill us and our people. Verse 11. So they sent and gathered together all the lords of the Philistines and said, send away the ark of God of Israel and let it go back to its own place so that it does not kill us and our people. For there was a deadly destruction throughout all the city. The hand of God was very heavy there. Verse 12. And the men who did not die were stricken with tumors, and the cry of the city went up to heaven. Wow. Captured Ark and conquered God. To understand this, you need to know the background. I wish it was a real Bible study. I will have taken you to 1 Samuel chapter 4 from verse 1 to verse 22. I want them to put that on the screen. Take note of it. You need to read this text and get the background. You recall, Eli died in chapter 4 of 1 Samuel. Then the ark of God was captured by the Philistines. Then Phinehas's wife, the daughter-in-law, Phinehas' wife, was with a child and was due to be delivered. The Bible says, when Phinehas' wife heard that the ark of God was taken, the Bible said, let me read verse 19 of 1 Samuel chapter 4. Now his daughter-in-law, Phinehas' wife, talking about Eli, was with child, due to be delivered. And when she heard the news that the ark of God was captured, and that her father-in-law and her husband were there, she bowed herself and gave birth, for her labor pain came upon her. And about the same time of her death, the women who stood by her said, do not fear, for you have borne a son. But she did not answer, nor did she regard it. Then she named the child Ichabod, saying, the glory has departed from Israel, because the ark of God has been captured, and because of her father-in-law and her husband. And she said, the glory has departed from Israel, for the ark of God has been captured. Captured ark and conquered God.
Now, what is the dominant theme for this evening's prayer? God does not depend on human strength to defend his name. God is not depending on our intelligence, on our mastery, on our creativity. He can enter the stronghold of what I call counterfeit power, expose its helplessness, and demonstrate that no idol, institution, or spiritual force can stand God as his equal. Many people are wondering, I don't have a baby. I am told to visit some shrines. Things are not working for me well. I am told to go to this place and get some concoction and then do some rituals. And they will read the book of Psalm. They put a Bible on it. I'm going to be fine. Captured Ark and conquered God. Who defeated Israel? The Philistines. What happened to Eli? Eli died. Phinehas died. And they carried the Ark of God to Ashdod. And they placed it before Dagon in the temple as a trophy to humiliate God's people and to embarrass the God of heaven. Their understanding, by carrying the Ark of God, they have defeated God and God's people. But here is the catch. Your failure, my failure, is not God's failure. That's the message for today. My failures, your failures, they are not God's failure. You can defeat Israel, but you have not defeated the God of Israel. The ark has been captured, but the Lord, the God of Israel, has not been conquered. We may fail, but God has not failed. So anybody who is feeling intimidated, defeated, on the basis that since God failed, or since I failed, my pardon, it means God has failed. Since I've been captured, it means God has been conquered. That's a mistake. I'm going to glean some lessons, and then we are going to pray. This month, God is going to show us all power belongs to him. Look at verse 2. When the Philistines took the Ark of God, they brought it into the house of Dagon and set it by Dagon. Dagon is the deity, is the god of the Philistines. Lesson 1, and we're going to go to prayer 1. God is not defeated when his people fail. Let that sink in. God is never defeated when his people fail. The failure of God's people must never be mistaken for the defeat of God. No one can defeat God. No power can defeat God. Israel failed spiritually, but the Philistines were making a mistake. God has not failed. God may allow his people to be corrected, to be humbled, but his authority remains unchanged. Nobody should think an unhealed child, a sick baby, a death of a loved one mean God is weak. God has failed. God is defeated. You are making an error. A failed representative does not mean a defeated God. A failed representative does not mean a defeated God. This evening, I want you, let it never be that we abandon faith on the basis of our own failures. I will never doubt God. Even if it appears things are not working the way. Why abandon faith in God? Sometimes because a leader failed.
Because a believer, a religious institution, disappointed us or disappoint us. No. Let me say it one more time. God is not defeated when his people fail. Is there somebody here in the month of Dominion? This month, you want to separate human failure from God's unchanging faithfulness. I want you to lift up your voice. Tell God, in this month, may human failure never make me doubt the faithfulness of God. Lift up your voice and begin to pray right now. Begin to pray. Anybody doubting God's faithfulness on the basis of the failure of a man, a woman, a husband, a mentor, a spiritual leader, a church organization, we are making a mistake. Begin to pray right now.

pray, pray, pray, pray. God may discipline his people, but God will never surrender his throne. He's God. He has authority. He cannot be embarrassed by Dagon. Speak it. And tell God in this month, let the devil, let his assignees, may they know that there are realms and there are authorities. We know that we wrestle not against flesh and blood, against principalities. May the God of heaven demonstrate to Dagon. Dagon may represent any idol, any belief system, anything that is attempting to usurp God's authority. God is more powerful than any Dagon, any spiritual system. Lift up your voice and pray.

Father in heaven, let there be a separation between the failure of man and the faithfulness of God. May we never confuse mere mortals' missteps, failings, failure, and equate it to God's defeat. You are God. Nobody can defeat you. There are many counsels in the heart of a man. It is the purpose of God. It is the counsel of God that shall stand. We pray that what you did to Dagon, may you do it to any authority, any system, any power, any throne in the month of July who will attempt or may attempt to usurp God's authority. May they be humbled. May they be embarrassed. They may capture the ark. They have not conquered our God. We may not be where we ought to be, but our God is not dead. He's alive. He's alive. He's alive. So we pray, dedicating ourselves in the month of July. Master, may the month of July come with in its wing the power for God to flex his muscle, silence the devil, embarrass the works of darkness, and may the Dagons in our life, careers, our places of work, our places of study, our community, embarrassing your name, may you show to them and the whole of the world, you can never be defeated. The ark may be captured, but you are never going to be defeated. Let it be so, dear God, for we are praying in Jesus' name. Let someone say, amen. Amen. Captured ark and conquered God. God is not defeated when we fail. Let that sink in. Lesson number two and prayer number two. Go to verse 3. 1 Samuel chapter 5. And when the people of Ashdod arose early in the morning, there was Dagon fallen on its face to the earth before the ark of the Lord. So they took Dagon and set it in its place again. What's the lesson? Every rival must eventually bow. In the text, which God is a rival to the God of Israel, Dagon. What happened to Dagon? The next morning, Dagon was on its face before the ark of the Lord. Whatever is placed besides God as equal will eventually fall beneath God. In this month of dominion, let us never make the mistake of putting anything that will rival God. When we make a business rival God, God will put the business beneath him. When we make a child or a relationship rival God, God will put that child, that relationship beneath him. What did he do to Dagon? And when the people of Ashdod arose early in the morning, there was Dagon falling on its face to the earth before the ark of the Lord. Anybody here in this place, there is something in your life rivaling God. I am dispatched this evening to announce to everyone, myself inclusive, whatever is placed beside God as his equal will eventually fall beneath God. Let me say it differently. God is saying, I don't share my throne. I don't share my throne.
Is there something in our lives we have placed on the same pedestal, just like God? God is saying, I will break it. I will destroy it. I will embarrass it. This is the month of what? Dominion. Where was Dagon placed? Beside the ark. Where did Dagon end? Beneath the ark. Anything competing with God's place must eventually bow. Is there anything in our lives? For the past 6 months, that thing has received our attention, our trust, and has become our primary source of obsession. God is saying, I will pull it down. I want us to lift up a prayer. Write in the comment section, Lord, defeat every rival. Defeat anything that serves as your rival. Defeat anything in my life that serves as a rival. I noted a prayer here, Lord, cause every rival competing your place in my heart to bow. Is there something in your life? Is there something in our life competing with God? Like the way Dagon was competing with God. You want to lift up your voice. Some of us, it is our work. Some of us, it's our girlfriends, boyfriends, our husbands, our wives. Some of us, it's our academic pursuit. Some of us, it's our ambition. Some of us, it's our career. Is there anything rivaling God? I am sent this evening to announce to every one of us, myself inclusive, God is saying, if you have anything rivaling me, competing with me, it must bow. Lift up your voice and begin to pray right now. With that powerful music, please don't just look on your equipment. Begin to pray. Begin to pray. Search your heart this evening. In this new month, the first day, let us not make the mistakes of the first 6 months of this year. Let pride bow. Let greed bow. Let that girlfriend bow. Let that relationship bow.

Father in heaven, we pray today. There are many dagons in our lives. They serve as rivals. We love you, but we love them more than you. We witness about you, but we witness about them more than you. We care about you, but we care about them more than you. In the mighty name of Jesus, we pray today. Everything rivaling God in our lives, just as Dagon bow, Master, may they bow. May that career bow to the authority of Jesus. May that relationship bow to the authority

for his glory and throne. Let it be so, dear God, for we have asked in Jesus' name. Amen. What's the subject for this evening? Captured Ark. Unconquered God. Number one, God is not defeated when his people fail. Number two, every rival must eventually bow. I say it one more time. May that rival bow. Look at verse number 3. And when the people of Ashdod arose early in the morning, there was Dagon fallen on its face to the earth before the ark of the Lord. So they took Dagon and set it in its place again. Dagon could not carry himself. What is the third lesson? We need to stop installing what God keeps bringing down. Look at the text again. When the people of Ashdod arose early in the morning, there was Dagon falling on its face to the earth before the ark of the Lord. So they took Dagon and set it in its place again. Listen. We must stop reinstalling. That's the right expression. We must stop reinstalling what God keeps bringing down. An idol that must be carried cannot carry its worshippers. If Dagon is God, Dagon ought to carry himself. Any idol that will need a support, that must be carried by its worshippers, is not a god or is not worth worshipping. Instead of questioning Dagon's power, what did the Philistines do? They lifted the idol and restored it. Many of us are exhausted. The thing we are putting our affection on, the thing we are so zealous about, the things we are so committed about, they do not deserve our affections. It may be relationships, systems. God has exposed them. They are no God. Dagon is useless. If there is anything in our lives, we must continually rescue. They do not possess the authority to rescue us. Some of us are rebuilding things God has collapsed, like Dagon. They must remain collapsed. It may be a relationship. That relationship is gone. My sister, stop attempting to rebuild it. The prayer this evening. Dear God, give me courage to surrender what you have repeatedly exposed. Some of us, God is exposing the Dagons in our life, telling us this will not work. This is powerless. This is useless. This doesn't deserve our attention. We keep reinstalling it, reinstating it, restoring it. No, God says, Dagon is weak. If there is anybody here, there is a Dagon in your life. This time, dear God, let me give up on my Dagon. Type that right now. Let me give up on my Dagon. That Dagon may be a connection. Dagon here may represent a relationship. Dagon may represent some strategies. Dagon may represent some individuals you put your trust and your hopes in.

Dagon may represent anything that is rivaling God. God says, I have embarrassed Dagon. I have defeated Dagon. Yeah, we are still wasting energy reinstating our Dagons. Is there a Dagon? He or she has no power. Lift up your voice.

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1: Amen, amen, amen, my mom tired. 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That was the equivalent for that day. That was the uncooning dinner, yes. 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What man me a mob? And what you ever drew a day every year when you raise so. Eja de e kan say it was you are here come for ma odin so the brain or one for ni chichiri susu nyunyun ye na so ni nyina Jehova wa dumara kwa utumi no donti wa ji nyina ya free mu mu akwantu emu 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I do about what obey the enemy shown, sir. 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A drew any saber for dear, cause so I show my thing, cause so I don't man and we a mobile, cause so I me a giddy sentin tin woman, cause so I'm a boy and yet yet you win semi, a radi me and yet if I refuse from fancy see a woo. 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
0: 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The moon, your balls thrown near Sarseno. 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I say, and Predu do on one, when ya miss to be free, no crum crum or crum crum be a ho. 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
0: 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Amen. Amen. Amen. 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
2: 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A shack a seeing come with him, papa, said Raddy, a share of fear, see the prince, Sammy, would you draw a query yet? Would ye wear good lay you more? A Raddy would the air cool when yamme, or sit that, why ye no one now see a one tongue to one come for when you moon yam, and I a day ma woo. Yet that was yet that was yet that was see what this young strong come, and you might be brain a priest to why yam my yen. I said, then the moon, I yes, so said papa, for ye na yam phones to the echa yen. You can see a near bonny and near that die home. 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Yeah, that was yada was yada was the same me, what the bonnier che, where she won't never win so. Why ye can't come for the obey yama ye be a rano, a radia the swast the dama. In Shan Council with tea and a dream we used to deem winty. Amen.
0: I'm so glad I said there, but. De bia ye bom pa ye saye ye so edu ye so saye so ye de na se de man
3: da ba so na me ke ye o na me tun fo abodi ni ne wura na ni ne ye dia se da ma fi se papa o ni edu ye da ba se da ba se da ba se fa ta se ye dia se da ma wo se kristo ni wa ya ma ye bo ya gbe ni en ti ase sa If you are feeling pity, I say, about some about some about some about some about some and so on, it did come as a groom. Trade the employment and cooking, but I say, yes, I was. I want my young to be a dear bush and the money above me. Yet that's what you think. And when I am home, dear, that your mother about you, my dear, dear to send me. Papa, I look around, I say, I did it. Maybe I am always here, I don't dare come, I won't be about to dance.
4: Amen. Mouse or crumbs, so dear, when young get on to money come for. Ye and the ye and shed a bumbunch so punch, which I tell him good thing. We ye ya with my new hono yenny, and we ye ya with my yen to me own hono. And then you may well bow when me near Bushiani and of Winina. A bow in him near the wasada embryo. Yen is so brilliant. When I woof us what was shaying from my young home, near ye dear upon your bum. My mobile, some say, dear, be a new German. What's the moon to us? And I'm sending him dear who knew what the mow, ma. Why am I affording the piada? Oh, my little bonny soon couldn't come one can you? said, I'm coming, you will write you. When you shop, you will be in your wedding. But Joe said, then you read with Christy, you should demon. Amen.
5: Amen.
4: Amen.
5: Amen. Sammy Betty was it all. Sammy Betty, why are you? Mo, mo, mo, mo, mo, mo, mo, mo, mo, mo, mo, mo, mo, mo, mo, mo, mo, mo, mo, mo, mo, mo, mo, mo, mo, mo, mo, mo, mo, mo, mo, mo, mo, mo, mo, mo, mo, mo, mo, mo, mo, mo, mo, mo, mo, mo, mo, mo, mo, mo, 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
1: 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It's a cab 3 weeks near my pie. The man who is the other one who almost friend the cat and say the contract a baby a banada. And to see the hawk on more maybe. Or bore my man in a suit, young son, 2 years, and me after a funny and pineable. It was a mirror and a penny back over on a cat and said, Baby, the old born of what they want to say would be loosened to a medical school of all. I'm paying in charge. Okay, no one found one or another 9, because maybe 3:30. Then I said, so crowded, they fry. I'm catching a fine young pad, and you need to be quiet. A gentleman is at the tree, mamma. My father said, and I don't want to be behind me. When he be a man or a product, I bet, oh, how magnet. Then the man had me with him near the yesterday. And what damn I said, so I said, Danny dear, can send me, yammy.
2: 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So when she a bonny whom ye my or Tom from Fine Hannah Manis. A queen name would you charge him or Kumu Mokon or Kumu Nemukon or Kuan Brabu Mukon or Brass Rochi would you charge ye? Namika say, then I see you, your name may, and get ye at the public cranny I ya or doyen say. Now so name done in the mobile minty. A queen name would you charge ye, come my ye, dim my ye, a dim could name my ye, a shilling, blending with yam. 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
0: amen Then I see you with the funny bamba or boy. 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
3: Wena nyame hwehwe ne bibia na ohwehwe fie ho se yedina seda ebemano. 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Psalm 134, verse 1, 2, and 3, and then you didn't have to be empire. I did already said that man. I'm sure what they say. Where we are, then, quite, Mujina, and Radi Fee, and Ajuno, Munstra, and Radi, Omi Mammon, Sasso, and Tre, from Crombia Ho, the Munstra, and Radi, the Radia, or Ye, or Throne, as I say, no, in free Zion, in Stramo. Radiate money. Amen.
1: Amen.
3: 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Amen. Amen. Amen. Amen. Amen. 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Amen. Amen. Amen. Amen. Amen. Amen. Amen. Amen. Amen. Amen. Amen. Amen. Amen. Amen. Amen. Amen. Amen. 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
1: Amen.
3: Chep mida announcement ni be banti ya. 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
3: 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Yeah, that was to say, your bonny baby, and see, I said, there you quite. 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
3: ye ma ye homista.
2: I think it's more your worship and all.
1: Amen. 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

Meet Ramon. Ramon is a pretty cool, laid-back guy who loves his church. He's in choir, Pathfinders Club, youth group, you name it, he is in it. Well, it turns out that lately, Ramon has become a bit frustrated because he's never been visited by his pastor. The lack of attention by his church leader makes him think his tithe should not be returned in his church. He would rather give it to charity. That way, there will be no frustration, and the money will still be helping those in need. All this sounds reasonable, right? But let's see what the Bible has to say about it. In Deuteronomy 12, 5 and 6, the Lord made it very clear where He expects us to bring our tithes and offerings. 5, but you shall seek the place where the Lord your God chooses, out of all your tribes, to put His name for His dwelling place, and there you shall go. 6, there you shall take your burnt offerings, your sacrifices, your tithes, the heave offerings of your hand, your vowed offerings, your free will offerings, and the firstborn of your herds and flocks. Then he made it even clearer. You shall not at all do as we are doing here today, every man doing whatever is right in his own eyes. Deuteronomy 12, verse 8. This is the storehouse principle, a concept that is also endorsed by the New Testament, as you can see in 1 Corinthians 9, verse 13. Do you not know that those who minister the holy things eat of the things of the temple? And those who serve at the altar partake of the offerings of the altar. Finally, the Lord explicitly tells where tithes and offerings should go. And He even makes us a very special promise. Bring all the tithes into the storehouse, that there may be food in my house. And try me now, if I will not open for you the windows of heaven and pour out for you such blessing that there will not be room enough to receive it. Malachi 3, verse 10. Sometimes we feel tempted to follow our own desires based on apparent good reasons. But the Lord invites us to be 100% in support of His plan. Let us trust Him and bring our tithes and offerings to where He has told us to take them. May we put our desires last and God first.

The man you're seeing in the middle of the flood is Marcelo, a 43-year-old man trying to make his way back home during a severe torrential downpour in the state of Sao Paulo, Brazil. After crossing the street, he gets trapped with his bike in swirling waters. As horrified onlookers saw his situation, they desperately screamed at him to let the bike go. But he clung to it. A group of people even risked their lives by forming a human chain to try to save Marcelo. But they could not hold him back. He tries to stand, but the strong current knocks him over and drags him away. Firefighters found his body washed up later the same day. Marcelo lost far more than the bicycle he was trying to keep. What is the bicycle in your life? What is it that the Lord is asking you to let go, but you are still clinging to? A relationship? A job? An addiction? What is preventing you from surrendering your ways to Jesus? What keeps you from being fully devoted and loyal to Him? Ellen G. White says that Jesus does not require of man any real sacrifice, for whatever we are asked to surrender is only that which we are better off without. Ellen G. White, Counsels on Stewardship, page 300. As you return your tithe and give your promise, ask Jesus to help you embrace what really matters and let go of anything that could jeopardize your salvation. May we put our desires last and God first.

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0: Dear Lord, please forgive me for using your tithes in a time of need, but if you help me to repay it, I promise never again to use your resources to benefit myself, even if I die. Pavel was a married student in the communist era Romania. He had no income. In the struggle to raise some funds, Pavel and his wife collected cans in order to sell them, but the money from his endeavor barely provided for his little son's milk. With nothing in hand and starving, Pavel decided to borrow 40 lei, Romanian currency, from his tithe money to purchase food for his family. He took the money, planning to return it as soon as possible, expecting that God would understand. Well, things got worse. His father died, and the stipend he had been receiving from his father stopped coming. One day, as he got home from the university, Pavel found a letter containing 50 lei. This time, he resisted the temptation. He immediately mailed to the church treasurer the 40 lei he owed to God, plus the 5 lei due as tithe for his new gift. With the remaining 5 lei, he and Dana were able to buy only some bread and yogurt. A few days later, a 92-year-old man who was a fellow church member asked him, "You don't look okay. What's happening? Why don't you take the bus instead of walking?" Pavel was unable to dodge all his questions. Understanding the situation, the man said, "I'm a retired lawyer and have some funds. I was praying to God, asking whom I could help. Now I found him. From now on, until you finish your university education, I will send you 500 lei every month to take care of your needs." And then he added, "But don't forget to share with others when you are blessed." Pavel Goya, editor.
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0: ihi na ha bụ Yesu Kristo dị imu.
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0: 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And it's yet ye one yin na can funya me atom tum ashen di conquen with yam essence or sefata ye nas ye. And any penny landing ye say, Neso adum adum ye. 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

0: Grace, grace, God's grace, grace that is greater than all our sins. Oh, Yami, I'm doing it now, do me a busy summary. And it's your domina do me and the ah, then Yami the era, July Moa, and ye na mess rese, ye mum ye no, and mum pine de Yamiase, do the car bomb pire de Yamiase. 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
1: Well, bomb pine. 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A banker seeing was a full radio, mother was sick. Near why your brat dreaming to us, yes, so you go to your brat dream so. 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So my July, you told me July, or radio, and a dinner ye. 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
2: Amen.
3: Amen. So that was so that was saying about you. I mean, how you were tuned for. I mean, how you were done. Dear Bonnie, you know, so bad when you brought that was seeing more. 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Young Tnet, young Pussy, as you see a trusty woman. 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
3: 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Amen.
0: Amen. Amen.
4: Amen.
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3: Amen.
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1: Yes,
0: thank you very much. Thank you very much. And it's you made the end or say just obey, no complain. Udi yesutie, yesutie. And yano, just obey, no complain. Just obey. And it's the month of July. May I sure say, say, Udi, Bibi or House or the month of July. If there is something you must work with, Sabu Sumi Mwa, a ye obedience, sutie ye, and ye bearing any income. Just obey. No complain, just obey. May I sure say, so who can want to say, I can say, just obey, no complain. ukuru wanchi ya kache ni se uwa comment so obeti ma troll ya tu wani mehuni sa mpamene wune edi nkomono just obey no complain 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
1: 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Amen.
0: Amen. It's the way of Jesus Christ. And Nipoku Pitinichi, Minimsa Basemunim, Genazaret, and Sunano and Obai, and Oga, Makayo, Makasa, Tima, topic I air channel. Topic I air channel. Obi on meeting on Kanaminti, topic I air any idea.
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0: Thank you. Thank you. Uma me kwanya mesa kache o se. 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Adi akrona ba Yesu be mo niyama se sign. And it took me screen so oh the same net, the same sea, the same boat. Sa same net, same sea, the same boat. No. Me nimse pepper baby. Na obeti me make him ase. And it is said that my come my fair no. Luke chapter 5 verse 1. I say that na Yesu Christo embra no ojina Nazareth in no hono. And na nipeku bi eba na nchen na wotie onyankopon asem. Verse 2 ni say na afi ohunu say in suo no wo hono na afi kudu mienu bajo aha. Boat ni mienu Luke chapter 5 verse 2. There were two boats and each a si kudu no na si in suo na no. But the Bible no ha two boats in the chassis, a bit pure baby, left there by the fishermen. Na a profono or coepono and an age just a boat near me say, is he? Who were fishing, who were washing their net, net anymore. And it's all who are seven with their net, you say. I'm son Abu said, fisherman, I'll run a net, you know, Nancy will walk with you. And it will appoint you, and a one who are net anymore. And I yes, you are about to say, could room you see her. Verse 3 said, he got into one of the boats. Yes, you need more. I could run here one day. He had no idea who the owners were. And written about Akumo, the one belonging to Simon. Ah, may I think, yes, when you be a good one, I'm going to say, name say. Simon Peter, okay Peter, Peter no Charles no, and can we say, hey, akwana na kumanye, yes, you ask what's na ni kudumu, and ask him to put out a little from shore, okay? Yes, you do, hono, we must have permission, no permission, yes, you do, hono, tina kudumu ni mo, and our chance is, oh, kasa, oh, you know, can't you let work, ni a kudumu ni anidi, and I say, piyame kakra, oh my goodness, me say, ya mini wa, and I will buy, you know, when we suck a simbiara. Who buy yarn is a will rat up with you. Who hear me a juman maqua, my bread? Who suck at him is a mincing piaca crap. Me saw the month of July when you have a check a crap. You need patience, I will check a crass, I'm a team. And it is a ampa ube yes, you see, and I say, uncle, yeah, and you know, you have a check a crap. You need patience. And some as I'm a team waiting as a while. And it is Peter, Simon Peter, at the time. And the Bible says, then he sat down and taught the people from the boat. He said, when your boat is not in the moon, after watch lecture. First of all, do and also with permission. Yes, you with permission. I didn't hear. When you are born, dear, no. And even you know, Shenensa, the Pierre Shena say, now he has control and power over everything. It was a minimum hour and two so. But God has power and control over your challenges. When you go to me, so to be controlled, Bibia, I feel fear verse 4. When he had finished speaking, and now yes, I can say, you know, yes, you buy or Nick Rabin, he said to Simon, Someone now no ye fisherman that when we in our home next to the home screen swing. And I can say put out into deep water and let down the nets for a catch. Oh Yesu. Yesu kasi we ya wo ye nim se wo de wo chirechire. And it wa chirechire ewie dia kesu kwai. Yesu ti na we ya. Afi Yesu se mumpia me kakra. Mumpia me ni enko, mumpia ni enko ensuo ni kakra. 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Na mubenya nam. Menim se se we doctor ni, we nurse ni. Na patient aba hospital. No, but can't you say, ah, a drone now where a drone we are trying to mamma, and yet we need this up, and yet we need this a code, no. Wounds, you know. And now, patients in the catch or say, ah, you show your trip, you are the other mammy, you show your dear seat, you see, there be any other right position, no. Patients now, no, on your nurse, than the cancer match. And I say, we are chef, one no, Diane, not nippe, the abba no, dear, and you can say, Diane, near my duty to moon in your any other papa. Oh. And I say, we are so for now, we church and we as so for someone who preaching in your papa. Would you imagine seeing it? We are fisherman or no, what name soon so sir. And now, woo, ye nip say, woo, ye nimble crying himself, ye captain, he binds in soon. I know what ye used to meet by answer or bebble bought a good amount because any India. And see, over by a carpenter, dear, and ye not you meet by answer. Over bought a good word amount, obey a boat the amount. That is the only thing I yes you ever saw with me a year. But Jesus and me, I own your fisherman, I catch Peter, Mose, Mumpusu could run a kakra, Namunle, Muntumonetina, now you have a catch. Menim Afena topic and ever. And I see one answer, I say, Master, we have worked at all night and haven't caught anything. Ura, ya ye, Jumana, Jumunina, Yanchi, Nambiara. 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Proposer yediyama mi eye good proposer. Ena wa mi nimse on ye business. That you are in to tell me se. The proposal is bad. Na ye. Yipita akachia ni se. Throughout the night. We have gone fishing. We caught nothing. Yanche she. May say in the month of July, just obey, no complain. And Peter Carr said, but because you say so, I will let down the net. And what say, who nye fisherman, dear? Then so, yes, what can it, dear? May in the month of July, would somebody say, because you say so, this man say, yes, what can't you, may and but generally, we may try it and ye. May apply me call interview young for me, but because you say I should try again, I'm going to try. Oh, because I'm pack, you're ready, man, I'm a drone, and ye, but yes, who say, man, son, no, give me any amenum. Oh, because I can say, I'm pack immigration, I'm pack documents in my filing, I'm pack you deny me, but yes, who say, man, son, try the Messiah tribute. In fact, in the month of July, you must obey, no complain. Obedience, no complain. Nemo. Yes, I can say we are Peter responding. You know. Or responding we are after the next verse. The next verse. Or see, so they into your mukoy. The next verse is said, Wokoy, Emma Wokoy, you know. Emma Wokoy, and our shas, yes, say, only one net, you know, after verse 6 said, when they had done so, they caught such a large number of fish that their net began to break. Fe wo ko ye na wo chi nan bebre no afi wo hunu se wo night na wo de ko ye na asha se tete ebusia e ma yesu edu nsu na no na wo kan se won konkogu asem no ebusia no kura wo mpa ne se eye nsu okro na na peter mu ko mu anadwo na wanchi na no eye boat kro na na wo de ko mu anadwo na wanchi na no. And your net corner once a net and the next corner or the command at your one chin up. No, and no one that Jesus can say, go with the same boat, get into the same sea, go with the same net. Now, for this time, we'll call you know, what you know, not just say, one net and I shall see it. Now the chance of quite said net in it to no, and one a second boat in the bay. We have verse 7. So they signaled their partners in the other boats to come and help them. And they came and filled both boats so full that they began to sink. After a second boat na ne si wono, emma wo hunu said one net na etete, one boat na ayem mano, afi wo frɛ won sɛ wo mra. No won so be do wono. Won so de ne ye ma afi no a chance ye e sinke. Ebusia. En komo be ni edi na nei. Sɛ wan complain ya. Onyame onse sanche or de woni pedua na beye ade wo so de ye. Onyame anse sansu no. Onyame anse san net no. When you mean as a boat, you know, one was a the difference was that Jesus was present in the boat the second time. It was like, if you're not June, then I'm queer because not yes when you're present. If you're not me, then I'm queer because not yes when you're present. If you're not April, then I'm queer because not yes when you're present. Then we say, Nay, Jaya Pimu de May Rada near Cassa, Yehua to Tiana Mosi near Cornia Fata, Ye Jaya Pimu Yanadia Mawa, and the mechanic said the month of July, if Jesus is in the boat, with the same net, and in the same sea, Mukoya Munyana. But this time, Mukwa, Binyana. And you remember, Shemun Crankacher will say, in that same sea, no. One kasa wapra ba wubu imu. 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In the month of July, claim the promise, say, with Jesus in the boat, say, ye ye su tiye di mewa, de ne yan komplenia. Inkuni be edia. Now the month of July, beko ni wye ya, will have a lot of testimonies. Ye be tia dance ye, ye be kama man se ingine hun, say, ye sum nyamia otiase. Efi di yesu minimdiye na bemebu. Meaning the ne waka se ni me nyina toba hadi amame. But then be catchia was say. Say yesu tie de mewrade. Ne yan complaini biomu a. Na ye mpa e bone yesa ye hu a ye da was se wagi ye na. Ene ye na me be she wo bo she wo crying say in the month of July. Ye hu a be she ne hu anibunyam. God will show himself mightily. Yare no nyame be sade amaye. According to Moon Seven, Onyame Bekodia, my ye man, ye mana, ye show, and saw them a ye who won, will be shy yes to Damascus, ye, or could not, and they could not yet deign their mayer. Our rebel hound, ye to best submit their mayer. Oh, a bunny every year, Onyame be my ye flubi, I experience a buffet or ye flunimo. Hey, our rainy and shy and sun kayen, Onyame be quiet at their mayer. All we need is to obey. The union, you know, say. Ye be suti edia me rade. Na Yehowa obeku yekun edia maye. 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Or Tracudo no or Cassatia for funny year, or Becaccia or say, the old ones are kaya with Jay when a saffa and sacco cat and name my bat in the bay yard. The witching or catcher, Simon Peter say, and nay dear, and nam the muy, ne brebby babu be ye nipa. Ah, Simon Peter, free sad an econ, na bra bosses sigh, and nay yes, so my sabemo. 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Yes, so say, my yen suit, why an inny suity ma was no complain. Men shira, and my yen fee, yamun yen, and yamun pine.
2: Yet I was say, image I was through, or bad dear. Right to say, Oma, it didn't come for a year in the capia near the mount. Only young Eddie, ye, Ewo, Bosome, die, a decaimo in crunches somewhere, would the number quan so am I yen. And you ray yen so ya ba, said ye Peter, Nini Nianum call ye no. Everybody were no my 70. 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
2: 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And then you may, or therefore, we yam yenty and our bob or man or sabbath for my ever hear me. One am walk was so, I fear be brain, crunches and be brain. I say, or therefore, what some yet here be back open out with the mamma, what some yet here says a yanum and the boy your phone put your my yet. See, tear my eye and father born in my emma and tis a woo of radding uncle upon the I woo him away and one say. Ye be ye city at the amount, and then you may ye hear me city. And I walk qua one am walk qua so dear by ye bit me, and yes, I ye sit here, am I was 7 years young, some winchra. Yes, seven concuna hot thing, concuna to me, and concuna calf or boafon. And then you may woman say, mamma, mana, Danny Dang, and I may any embra, your Mussonian ye city, and farmer will redden as I swam, my dear, will redden. 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My end in the whole of Bly, you a free of more when you know Kakaya, Makum Kakayana. You to me, yes, it's here and found my woo a rat and I must say I'm on ceremony parcel. Ah, it's not for me, and yes, ye and ye be. Sit here, a friend after the bonny, and I flew over at one holding, and a bamaya holding. Now, into me, yes, it's here, and my woo ready is to feel for a new ray and pipe bonny at this day.
0: Therefore, so what here and I'm being the same way, although Jesus Christ is doing it.
3: Amen.
0: Amen. Amen. Yamitum for your sin, Ray. Hey, we are here, you. We are here, Rad. We need to be a The way that was said was soon me July Munodi and Ashin, as a da a ye and come for in turn to me nothing at the mall. There was said was me waka chairs, we should obey, no complaint. The way I saw said my ears would see him farmer. Every time me are suddenly by any paint, any suicide, it has a kind of office, it doesn't make sense. You are. Now, so I send be anywhere, talk for moi. If I cast a young sin. You are a saucer, boy, bonnetty, ye moonsy, or Casacra, ain't it? And it's a saucy be a sonian to one, be a cool, and you ask them. You are a saucer, said Peter, and ye are sootier than my walk. No, Casam Pana, Jenina, Yaqua, Yanya, Yanya, Biara, Nanso, it's some say what can't sirrah. You are a saucer, and poor could we have dinner, Bimbua, my eating me, Yaku, and Munca, some say what can't ye be. And see what the ma, 8 years, you mean in answer. The one is so near Yen Shin, Nimsen, Cabaya, my free general, Bessie Junior, and San Yan Cayeno. Your portion said, boy, you mean you suit him over Raden as Hanya, my free lady, you are a shooting company. You were an immigration issue, sir. You were a Virginia, which you must say, you are be peering where your things obey. You are disasters, I would wear ACC, or my gun, the mood, dear, Benjola, baby, Biara, are disaster BS, you are so said, boy, I need you to see my was. You are your worries, some more shawns, sir. You must have more shawns, sir. You are a poor day, shawns, sir. You are wild, we say we are winning in our same, we are winning in our. See, I believe we were saying, ma, I was so many July, we are dancing every breeze. Nay, I can't say we sat in, but so many people may be sure if you did be our son, and your dance, and your Russia, and your Nancy, and your ye, and your comfort, and your tone to my mouthing good to. You went on sick. You wouldn't know, she would say, and you were a bone chain. What's your name? Now, Ben is out of my ye. You're quite yes, so my effigy, dear Nancy. You're from Guinean court, you're from Lucien court, it's answer one good near Frank Hanso, then the woman he deemed for fro. Yet I was sick, and you may say with ye, since you put on your media, you put on your mirror, you put on your moon, Gunguinim, or your main in a rank, I say. Amen.
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0: 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And it's a way a bomb pie, the Abibun Ashim Yanko Ponsa. 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Bronson, I've been so 2 years here, more fast. Every day I'm more free to meet me, a chip, sorry, a moose. Nancy, good decision time, you are a joy, you won't. 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